0: There's always a song that will throw you back to a summer in the 90s on this weekend's Retro Pop Reunion here with Joe Cortez. Outside of TLC's Waterfalls.
1: You'd come back from the beach, go in the shower, like bring in a beer. Oh my God, it was the best thing ever.
0: Now, how many beers are in that shower?
1: That too. Absolutely.

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0: Third Eye Blind out of the summer of 97 on this week's Retro Pop Reunion featuring the summers in the 90s. Where are we going next?
1: Yeah, hi, can we request a song from Hooters, the Let's Go Again?
0: And we
1: did.

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1: Did it come out in the 80s or the 90s?
0: Chili Peppers are definitely 90s.
1: The 90s. 25. Damn, I owe her money.
0: You bet money and you're married?
1: Well, yeah. We've gone through all the fun stuff. Usually the promises and stuff, they don't come through.
0: Remember, the wine glass is always half full.
1: You know?
0: Not half empty.
1: It doesn't happen.

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1: We posted it there. We'll tell you here. It's been a long time coming. Prince's Purple Rain is being adapted into a musical for the stage with its Broadway debut setting in 27. Preview shows in March. It will open in April of 27 to be exact. And please, if you do a hard ticket, can you make it the color purple?

0: Netflix says that their most watched movies over the last 4 years have been K-pop Demon Hunters, the Super Mario Brothers movie, As We Do the Summer in the 90s on this weekend's Retro Pop Reunion. In the summer of 94, it was Batman Forever.
1: Riddle me this, riddle me that. Who's afraid of the big...

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0: There was that song, and it was that summer on this week's Retro Pop Reunion as we feature Summer in the 90s out of the video music era.
1: I remember a Jesus Jones song from about 1990. Right here, right now. That's it.
0: Music always takes you back.
1: Oh, boy. New Jersey Beach. Yeah, I just remember taping stuff off the radio continually that summer. That was definitely a big part of that summer.

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11: And I knocked on the booth of the DJ. 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
0: This is the Retro Pop Reunion with Joe Cortez.
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13: Attitude song on this week's Retro Pop Reunion. 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
14: Kids drive you crazy.
13: And your husband's not helping.
14: Yeah, exactly.
13: Do like Frankie says, relax.

So what did we do growing up summers in the 90s? On this weekend's Retro Pop Reunion. How about that backyard game called Lawn Darts? Kids waiting in their car for their mother to come out of the grocery store. We turned out okay.

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0: As we feature Summer in the 90s on this weekend's Retro Pop Reunion here with Joe Cortez. Minivans are cool again, according to millennials. Sales are up about 30%. They're a lot cheaper than most expensive SUVs, easier to load kids. They were huge in the summer of the 90s.
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Would you break up with someone because of their sleep habits? One out of four say they would do it, and a perfect song to match the story on this weekend's Retro Pop Reunion. The number one reason, you guessed it, snoring, but also a reason to break up with someone because of what they, well, not what they talk about, but probably that would have something to do with it, because they talk in their sleep.

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0: How fast does time go? Both of Britney Spears' sons will be in their 20s come September. Speaking of being a kid, on this week's Retro Pop Reunion, we all had a crush on that star. This world superstar did this with her connection to Jon Bon Jovi coming up next. 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
11: And I knocked on the booth of the DJ. 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

Retro Pop Reunion on Instagram here with Joe Cortez. We post it there, but we do here every weekend. A different feature. This time we're doing summers in the 90s. The smell of stale popcorn in the video rental store. Summer of 97. You can smell that, can't you? The first time we heard Mark McGrath and Sugar Ray.

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10: Let's go late summer of 85 in the Video Music Era. And just a couple of weeks ago, this guy jumped on stage with John Bon Jovi on the last night of Bon Jovi's residency at Madison Square Garden. He loved to play baseball when he was a kid, which inspired this song. Bruce Springsteen kicks off the time slide August of 85 with Glory Days.

We are back to school shopping late summer of 85 on the time slot for this week's Retro Pop Reunion. I'm Joe Cortez. Can you remember those oddball jobs you did to try to make ends meet when you were trying to get your career going? He worked on the assembly line in an automobile plant in England installing windshields. That was the first job for Paul Young. Every time you go away.

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0: We're doing the Summer of 85 on the time slide for this week's Retro Pop Reunion. Rob Lowe said a couple of weeks ago that the script for a sequel to St. Elmo's Fire is in the works. It was one of the must-see movies this week in the Summer of 85.
1: You know what it is? St. Elmo's Fire.
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0: Another one from our feature this weekend, Summer in the 90s. Rock said it must have been love, Summer of 90 on Retro Pop Reunion.
1: I was 10 years old. I was wearing Wrangler jeans with pinstripes. I was hanging out in my cul-de-sac, and I was smoking Virginia Slims.
0: Smoking Virginia Slims?
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0: 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This is Joe Cortez. Have a good week. And remember, be nice to other people because you just don't know what folks are going through.
1: 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But don't worry. 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No one's has. Your future is whatever you make it. So make it a good one.
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1: Just great. 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
14: Today, expect hazy sunshine and toasty conditions with a high of 94. Tonight, there will be a heavy thunderstorm in the evening, then partly cloudy skies and humid conditions. Keep an eye out for storms bringing flooding downpours and localized damaging wind gusts with a low of 72. Tomorrow will be partly sunny and hot with a chance of a thunderstorm later in the afternoon and a high of 93. Wednesday will feature a mix of sunshine and clouds along with humid weather and a high of 84. Thursday will start breezy in the morning, becoming partly sunny and hot with a chance of thunderstorms later on, reaching a high of 91 with the AccuWeather Forecast. I'm meteorologist Joe Lundberg.
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0: 100.1 WJRZ, Jersey's greatest hits. A Monday morning, Bob Seger's old-time rock and roll. He's got a new song coming out, so that's kind of cool. But also, we'll break out the old-time rock and roll later on tonight for 70s at 7. But that's like a lifetime from now as we get it started together. Man, I tell you, it was a beautiful weekend, but it was humid. Especially, obviously, you can catch a break by the beach, but I walked the dogs on Saturday, late morning, came back. I was sweating, like soaked. And I'm like, that's it. Stayed inside, watched the whole old timers game and watched the full Yankee game. I was like, man, I'm not dealing with it. So yesterday was pretty much the same. Today will be in the low 90s. Better chance at some late day showers and thunderstorms as the summer weather continues for us. Let's get a first check of the Monday drive.
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2: Jersey Road Report looking at the cameras if you're on the parkway near the Asbury Park Toll Plaza. Looks like we have a jam up already if you're right around mile marker 103 traveling on the Garden State Parkway northbound. There you're going to find yourself slowing down for a couple of minutes, and then if you're traveling just beyond that point, that's going to be a good ride. It only slows down for about 5 minutes and you open up by the time you get to Route 18. We're not finding anything too terrible on 9. If you're going through Lakewood, don't forget construction by 88 Main Street. I'm Christina Lang, Jersey Road Report.

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0: Taking it back to 1999, Mark Anthony's I Need to Know, Jersey's greatest hits on this Monday. I saw Mark Anthony back in the day in Atlantic City. Great performer. And speaking of 90s music, we bring you an hour's worth for your lunch hour. Barbara Farraher going back in time today. She's got Tonic on the playlist. Enrique Iglesias, Joshua Cadison. Remember Beautiful in My Eyes? 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
12: Today, expect hazy sunshine and toasty conditions with a high of 94. Tonight, there will be a heavy thunderstorm in the evening, then partly cloudy skies and humid conditions. Keep an eye out for storms bringing flooding downpours and localized damaging wind gusts with a low of 72. Tomorrow will be partly sunny and hot with a chance of a thunderstorm later in the afternoon and a high of 93. Wednesday will feature a mix of sunshine and clouds along with humid weather and a high of 84. Thursday will start breezy in the morning, becoming partly sunny and hot with a chance of thunderstorms later on, reaching a high of 91. With the AccuWeather Forecast, I'm meteorologist Joe Lundberg.
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0: 80s music from Mr. Mister, Broken Wings, as we get a Monday started. Brand new work week underway. It is Dan Turi. August 10th today, an infamous day in tri-state area history. On this date, in 1977, the police arrested a 24-year-old postal employee named David Berkowitz and charged him with being the son of Sam, who terrorized New York City for more than a year, and it was scary. I mean, I was hanging out in Belmar, and we were scared to go out. You know what I mean? It was one of those things in the summer of 77, an incredible thing that happened. But how happy were people when he was finally arrested, as we get you on your way? Another check of the roads.
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2: Jersey Road Report going over to the Parkway, where we did have some earlier problems. There was debris in the roadway. That was the problem up by the Asbury Park tolls. And if you're going up towards Tinton Falls, if you're going on the northbound side of the Parkway, it looks like things are easing up now at the toll plaza in the express side. That's where everything had happened, but now everybody's moving. If you're using 33, 34 around the circle, we're finding a really nice ride through that area right now. I'm Christina Lang, and that's a look at your Jersey Road Report.
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0: most music in the morning, 100.1 WJRZ, Boy George and Culture Club. It is Dan Turi, a Monday at the Jersey Shore, National Lazy Day today. So if you're still in bed and you should be out getting ready, you are partaking. You are celebrating National Lazy Day as we get you more music coming up on JRZ.
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0: 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Bob Marley and the Wailers, Three Little Birds, as we start a Monday, perfect for some inspiration for a brand new week. And August 10th today, Ian Anderson of Jethro Tull turning 79. Rosanna Arquette, 67. Actor Antonio Banderas is 66. Angie Harmon, you remember her from Law & Order, she's 54. June Shannon, Mama June from Here Comes Honey Boo Boo is 47 today. And reality star Kylie Jenner, 29. Happy birthday if you're celebrating as we get you wherever you're headed this morning.
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6: Good morning. Your Jersey Road Report this morning looking okay. Through Toms River, your 37 ride coming across the bridge from the island and heading out into the parkway without troubles. 72 looking pretty good as well. So if you're coming off the boulevard and you're making your ride into the area of Beach Haven and out through Route 9, all of that's going to be a good one. We're not seeing the parkway with any volume any longer. Earlier troubles up by the Asbury Park Toll Plaza in the express lanes all cleaned away. I'm Christina Lang, Jersey Road Report.

0: Another day in the low 90s. Look for some late day showers, thunderstorms today. It's actually going to cool off by Wednesday. And that's a good thing because we'll be out for the Berkeley Sounds of Summer Concert, Veterans Park in Bayville. 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
21: Today, expect hazy sunshine and toasty conditions with a high of 94. Tonight, there will be a heavy thunderstorm in the evening, then partly cloudy skies and humid conditions. Keep an eye out for storms bringing flooding downpours and localized damaging wind gusts with a low of 72. Tomorrow will be partly sunny and hot with a chance of a thunderstorm later in the afternoon and a high of 93. Wednesday will feature a mix of sunshine and clouds along with humid weather and a high of 84. Thursday will start breezy in the morning, becoming partly sunny and hot with a chance of thunderstorms later on, reaching a high of 91 with the AccuWeather Forecast. I'm meteorologist Joe Lundberg.
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0: 100.1 WJRZ. It is Dan Turi in the morning. Thanks for starting your Monday right here. August 10th today, on this date in 2002, Lisa Marie Presley married Nicolas Cage at a resort in Hawaii. It was her third marriage. She had previously been married to Michael Jackson, and Cage filed for divorce just 4 months later. So, you know, you can't go into that thinking it's going to be a lifelong situation, especially the two of them. I can only imagine, as we get you out of your way.
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2: Garden State Parkway now coming in with an accident. If you're going up in the Aberdeen area, well, by exit 117, looks like the local lanes are definitely going to be a tie-up because of an accident. So do use caution going up 117 towards 120. That's going to be the slow spot. Southbounders near Tinton Falls, you've got the construction that may slow things down a little bit, and that's also going to be a local lane problem. You're not going to find yourself with too many problems if you're taking 35 this morning. That travel going up through Wall, going up into the area of 138, all in good shape. I'm Christina Lang with the Jersey Road Report.
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0: 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Yeah.

0: On the road with Jersey's greatest hits, 100.1 WJRZ. It is Dan Turi in the morning. Welcome to a Monday. And with the temperatures being what they are, we are at the height of summer here. The 100.1 days of summer continue on JRZ, but we want you to be aware and understand that we've got our back-to-school sweepstakes going on, and you're going to want to be involved in this. 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

0: Donna Summer on 100.1 WJRZ. More of that later on tonight for 70s at 7. It is Dan Turi. National Spoil Your Dog Day today. Now, come on. We don't need a day for that. That dog, my two dogs, get spoiled like you would not believe. I'm the one who loses out, you know, with all this stuff that they have. But gladly do it any day of the week. I'm sure you're the same way as we get you wherever you're headed this morning. Another check of the Monday drive.
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6: Our parkway does have traffic for us this morning going on the northbound side. We saw these delays going through the Aberdeen area, Haslett area. This is Parkway northbound. The delay could be 30 to 40 minutes. Accident northbound, and this is going 117, 120. We've been telling you about this. Two left lanes were blocked off because of it, and that's why that delay is so big. And now the Parkway northbound, we should mention, by exit 83, 10 or 15 minutes. Exits 80 to 83, that area all going to be slowed down because of an accident. I'm Christina Lang, and that's a look at your Jersey Road Report.

Always Jersey's greatest hits, 100.1 WJRZ. It is Dan Turi. These guys playing shows this summer with the Spin Doctors and Blues Traveler. Hopefully, you had a chance to catch them when they were at the Stone Pony and in AC. Gin Blossoms now. Hey, Jealousy, JRZ.

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12: Today, expect hazy sunshine and toasty conditions with a high of 94. Tonight, there will be a heavy thunderstorm in the evening, then partly cloudy skies and humid conditions. Keep an eye out for storms bringing flooding downpours and localized damaging wind gusts with a low of 72. Tomorrow will be partly sunny and hot with a chance of a thunderstorm later in the afternoon and a high of 93. Wednesday will feature a mix of sunshine and clouds along with humid weather and a high of 84. Thursday will start breezy in the morning, becoming partly sunny and hot with a chance of thunderstorms later on, reaching a high of 91 with the AccuWeather forecast. I'm meteorologist Joe Lundberg.
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off to work with Jersey's greatest hits, 100.1 WJRZ. It's Dan Turi. DeBarge, rhythm of the night on this Monday. And I know, you know, we grew up being the remote for the TV when we were young kids, and

0: Playing the most music in the morning, starting a Monday with you. It is Dan Turi on 100.1 WJRZ. August 10th today, on this date in 1984, the action thriller Red Dawn, starring Patrick Swayze, Charlie Sheen, C. Thomas Howell, opened in theaters. It was the first movie to be released with a PG-13 rating. They created it earlier that summer in July, and it was the first PG-13 movie. And before that, it was either G for everybody or mature. There was no like sort of middle ground, and that led the way for all those great PG-13 80s movies that followed as we get a last check of the roads.
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2: Big delays that we had for the Garden State Parkway this morning. Not better yet. Coming off of exit 77 all the way up through exit 82. We had problems going into an accident scene, and everything is still going to be extremely slow, like a half hour's worth of traffic. If you're going northbound on the parkway, starting by exit 77, trying to get up into exit 82. Then you've got 36 in Eatontown with an accident, southbound near Wyckoff Road. This is going to be by 35. That's 5 or 10 minutes. We did have disabled vehicle parkway southbound by 109. And even if you were going on to the parkway northbound by 117, earlier problems there cleaned up. I'm Christina Lang, and that's a look at your Jersey Road Report.
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0: The music of the summer of 1976, Elton John, Kiki D. Don't Go Breaking My Heart, 100.1 WJRZ. It is Dan Turi. In fact, on this date, August 10th, 1976, Elton John hit the stage at Madison Square Garden, his first of 10 sold-out nights in New York City. Box office sales were over $1.25 million. He broke a record previously held by the Rolling Stones. How popular was Elton John, basically, from that song right there and everything he did right before that, as we get more of Jersey's greatest hits coming up. Don't forget, we've got our checklist to the 100.1 Days of Summer at JRZ. 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Our checklist to the 100.1 Days of Summer at WJRZ.com. 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

Pat Benatar, 100.1 WJRZ, working together on a Monday, starting a brand new work week. It is Dave Turi. Thanks for joining me. National Dean Day today. So if you know somebody named Dean, just give them a little, hey, Dino, whatever you want to do. Kenny Loggins and Footloose, it's JRZ.

Joan Jett on 100.1 WJRZ. It is Dan Turi, and just announced this weekend, Joan Jett canceling the rest of her 2026 concert dates after she had an injury and fractured a vertebrae. So she says she hates to disappoint fans, but she's going to focus on physical therapy and healing. And these guys coming our way in October, their farewell tour, Journey, Faithfully, JRZ.

0: Jersey's greatest hits for your workday. It's 100.1 WJRZ, a Monday morning. It is Dan Turi. Thanks for joining me. Coming up tomorrow, another JRZ newsletter. 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
19: This afternoon, expect hazy sunshine and warm conditions with a high of 95. Tonight, there will be a heavy thunderstorm during the early evening, followed by partly cloudy skies and high humidity. The storms may bring flooding downpours and localized damaging wind gusts with a low of 72. Tomorrow will be partly sunny, hot and humid with a chance of a thunderstorm in spots late in the afternoon, reaching a high of 92. By Wednesday, anticipate a mix of sunshine and clouds with continued high humidity and a high of 84. With the AccuWeather Forecast, I'm meteorologist Joe Lundberg.
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0: Crowded House. Don't dream, it's over. Appropriate for a Monday. 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And we're getting closer and closer to, dare I say, back to school. 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Then continue on with your summer. Another day with highs in the low 90s today. Barbara's coming up next. She'll take you through the workday. I'll be back tonight. We'll wrap it up with 70s at 7 on JRZ.
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100.1 Days of Summer at JRC. My name is Barbara Farraher, taking you right back to 1982, Rocky III, where those guitar hits, the staccato right there, match the boxing scenes perfectly.

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3: 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All right. Congrats. Yeah.

0: You get what you give, and man, oh man, do we want to give you something to get those kids back to school, help you out financially. 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
17: This afternoon, expect hazy sunshine and warm conditions with a high of 95. Tonight, there will be a heavy thunderstorm during the early evening, followed by partly cloudy skies and high humidity. The storms may bring flooding downpours and localized damaging wind gusts with a low of 72. Tomorrow will be partly sunny, hot and humid with a chance of a thunderstorm in spots late in the afternoon, reaching a high of 92. By Wednesday, anticipate a mix of sunshine and clouds with continued high humidity and a high of 84. With the AccuWeather forecast, I'm meteorologist Joe Lundberg.
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My name is Barbara Farraher, giving you a little taste of the 90s at noon with No Doubt.

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100.1 WJRZ, Jersey's greatest hits. My name is Barbara Farraher. The Wham! Documentary, 10 Days in China, is in theaters now. It includes 20 hours of newly restored, previously unseen footage to chronicle the duo's historic 1985 tour.

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12: This afternoon, expect hazy sunshine and warm conditions with a high of 95. Tonight, there will be a heavy thunderstorm during the early evening, followed by partly cloudy skies and high humidity. The storms may bring flooding downpours and localized damaging wind gusts with a low of 72. Tomorrow will be partly sunny, hot, and humid with a chance of a thunderstorm in spots late in the afternoon, reaching a high of 92. By Wednesday, anticipate a mix of sunshine and clouds with continued high humidity and a high of 84. With the AccuWeather forecast, I'm meteorologist Joe Lundberg.
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ABC, Jersey's greatest hits. I'm Barbara Farraher. Great to be hanging with you on this Monday. Season 25, American Idol is all set. You ever dreamed of stepping on the Idol stage? Well, auditions are just around the corner, set to kick off on the 25th of this month. WJRZ.com, click Entertainment News. You might be singing for Lionel.

0: 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Is that where your smart speaker is? 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Just say, Alexa, play 100.1 WJRZ. In fact, you can listen to the 90s at noon, too. We're going to do that next.
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My name is Barbara Farahar. Yeah, this one takes you right back to Dawson's Creek.

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My name is Barbara Farraher. If you're looking for a wedding song and you want to do a little retro 90s song, this is a beautiful one. Joshua Cadison, Beautiful in My Eyes. 90s at noon on JRZ. You're

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29: This afternoon, expect hazy sunshine and hot conditions with a passing shower reaching a high of 95. Tonight, anticipate a heavy thunderstorm early in the evening, followed by partly cloudy and humid weather. Storms may bring flooding downpours and localized damaging wind gusts with a low of 73. Tomorrow will be partly sunny, hot, and humid with a chance of a thunderstorm in spots late in the afternoon and a high of 93. Wednesday, we'll see a mix of sunshine and clouds along with humid conditions and a high of 86. With the AccuWeather Forecast, I'm meteorologist Joe Lundberg.
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True theory, tell me, tell you one thing I don't miss about the 90s. 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I'm Barbara Farah, her Color Me Bad, 90s at noon on JRZ.

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0: Remember sweating in the 90s to step aerobics? Remember the step? And you were always amazed by the people that could do it like two steps up. I always had it flat on the floor. And at my gym at that time, there was carpeting on the floor. Yep, good old spa lady. My name is Barbara Farah, her 90s at noon. There were other ways to get your sweat on too. Tie bow, and remember 8-minute abs, and we can't forget Thighmaster too.
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0: 100.1 Days of Summer at JRZ. Something else coming up on Wednesday. Join the JRZ Street Team for the next Berkeley Sounds of Summer concert at Veterans Park in Bayville. 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
5: This afternoon, expect hazy sunshine and hot conditions with a passing shower reaching a high of 95. Tonight, anticipate a heavy thunderstorm early in the evening, followed by partly cloudy and humid weather. Storms may bring flooding downpours and localized damaging wind gusts with a low of 73. Tomorrow will be partly sunny, hot and humid with a chance of a thunderstorm in spots late in the afternoon and a high of 93. Wednesday we'll see a mix of sunshine and clouds along with humid conditions and a high of 86. With the AccuWeather forecast, I'm meteorologist Joe Lundberg.
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Song always makes you think of ice cream, soft serve, some sprinkles on top. Or do you like to go to the places that have creative flavors like Jersey corn? It's John Mellencamp on JRZ.

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0: week-long heat wave on Wednesday night with the Berklee Sounds of Summer Concert Series continuing. 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
8: This afternoon, expect hazy sunshine and hot conditions with a passing shower reaching a high of 95. Tonight, anticipate a heavy thunderstorm early in the evening, followed by partly cloudy and humid weather. Storms may bring flooding downpours and localized damaging wind gusts with a low of 73. Tomorrow will be partly sunny, hot, and humid with a chance of a thunderstorm in spots late in the afternoon and a high of 93. Wednesday will see a mix of sunshine and clouds along with humid conditions and a high of 86. With the AccuWeather Forecast, I'm meteorologist Joe Lundberg.
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Looking for a great weekend. Here's Suzanne Vega with DNA and Tom's Diner at JRZ.

0: Next here at 100.1 WJRZ. Take a quick break and back at it with music from The Cars. I've got Culture Club, Bob Marley, and The Wailers to get your 3 o'clock hour rolling next at JRZ. 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
10: This afternoon, expect hazy sunshine and hot conditions with a passing shower reaching a high of 95. Tonight, anticipate a heavy thunderstorm early in the evening, followed by partly cloudy and humid weather. Storms may bring flooding downpours and localized damaging wind gusts with a low of 73. Tomorrow will be partly sunny, hot, and humid with a chance of a thunderstorm in spots late in the afternoon and a high of 93. Wednesday, we'll see a mix of sunshine and clouds along with humid conditions and a high of 86. With the AccuWeather Forecast, I'm meteorologist Joe Lundberg.
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2: Dearly beloved, we are gathered here today to get through this thing called life. 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But I'm here to tell you, there's something else. The afterworld. A world of never-ending happiness. You can always see the sun. Day.

0: Mondays at 7 tonight with Dan Torrey with Boston. And more than a feeling on 100.1 WJRZ. I'm Matt Knight, keeping it rolling for you on this Monday with more good tunes. Phil Collins on the way. Bruce Springsteen will let the music play with Shannon, too. Coming up for you next here at JRZ. Hang on.
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There was a period of time in the late 90s, early 2000s, where Spanglish music was like the biggest crave. The Enrique Iglesias, Mark Anthony, of course, Ricky Martin. It kind of went by the wayside real quick, though, didn't it? Ah, the memories. It's Police at JRZ.

July 4th, 1976. 100.1 WJRZ signed on. And a Jersey Shore legend was created. 50 years later, we thank you for being along for the ride.

0: Tom Petty, Tears for Fears on the other side of a quick break, and we'll start that off with our first look at the Monday ride with Mike Barker.
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2: Some slowdowns in pockets on the Southbound Parkway from 98 in Wall to 91 in Brick. Then we're heavy again near 89 in Lakewood. And slow pockets right down through Tom's River. Then it opens up nicely. Route 9 heavy in Lakewood between County Line Road and Route 70. Not bad at all through Tom's River and just a little heavy southbound through Forked River. On 35, that's very heavy southbound through Spring Lake and Seagirt and into Manasquan. Northbound heavy in Hazlitt. 36 in delays in Monmouth Beach and also right through Long Branch. 138 westbound heavy from 18 right up to the Parkway. 70 heaviest westbound from the Parkway out towards Massachusetts Avenue. I am Mike Barker with the Jersey Road Report.
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11: Tonight, expect a heavy thunderstorm in the early evening, followed by partly cloudy skies and high humidity. These storms could bring flooding downpours and localized damaging wind gusts. The low will be 73 degrees. Tomorrow will be partly sunny, hot, and humid with a chance of a thunderstorm in some areas late in the afternoon. The high will reach 93 degrees. Tomorrow night will be mostly cloudy and humid with a low of 71 degrees. With the AccuWeather Forecast, I'm meteorologist.
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0: Tears for Fears. It's the 100.1 Days of Summer at JRZ. You got me, Matt Knight. Stick around. More of Jersey's greatest hits, including some more new wave tunes. I got Wang Chung and Everybody Have Fun Tonight. We'll groove with Earth, Wind, and Fire. And I've got Santana and Rob Thomas. Perfect summer song for you as we keep it rolling here on this Monday ride with Mike Barker.
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2: Some slowdowns on the southbound parkway. We'll call it pockets of volume from 98 in Wall down to 91 in Brick. And again, Tom's River tolls down towards exit 82. Southbound 9, we're slow, coming into 195 and Aldridge Road in Howell. We're slow both ways in Lakewood, right around Route 88 and Route 70. Southbound stays heavy in the Tom's River, into Cox Pro Road, Church Road, and down towards the Parkway. 37, some westbound volume in Tom's River into Clifton Avenue and Hooper Avenue. Eastbound, we're slow into the Parkway. 35 northbound, a slow ride in Manaloking and Bayhead. We're very heavy southbound through Spring Lake, Seagirt, and into Manasquan. Westbound 138, heavy from 18 up towards the Parkway. 36, quite heavy as you travel in Long Branch. I am Mike Barker with the Jersey Road Report.
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0: with Billy Ocean. When the going gets tough, they say the tough get going. So chop, chop. Get out of work. Get done for the day. Matt Knight hanging out with you. And a reminder that the 100.1 days of summer continue here at JRZ. 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Summer's not over yet. 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So don't waste a single moment and be sure to check out the checklist guide to the 100.1 days of summer at WJRZ.com. 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Mike Barker, what's happening on this Monday ride?
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2: Some slowdowns on the southbound parkway. We'll call it pockets of volume from 98 and Wall down to 82 in Toms River, with the heaviest portion of that ride being right there in Lakewood and into the Toms River tolls. Route 9 heavy both ways around 195 and Aldridge Road, both ways in Lakewood between County Line Road and 88, and both ways in Toms River from Church Road down to the parkway. 70 heavy westbound from the parkway out towards Route 9, eastbound slow from the parkway right out towards Brick Boulevard. 35, some delays in Maniloking in both directions. Also delays as you travel south in Brielle. Very heavy both ways in Spring Lake at Seagirt and Manasquan. 138 westbound heavy from 18 right up to the parkway. And a lot of volume on 36 as you travel southbound through Long Branch heading towards Eatontown. I am Mike Barker with the Jersey Road Report.
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25: Tonight, expect a heavy thunderstorm in the early evening, followed by partly cloudy skies and high humidity. These storms could bring flooding downpours and localized damaging wind gusts. The low will be 73 degrees. Tomorrow will be partly sunny, hot, and humid with a chance of a thunderstorm in some areas late in the afternoon. The high will reach 93 degrees. Tomorrow night will be mostly cloudy and humid with a low of 71 degrees. With the AccuWeather Forecast, I'm meteorologist.
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0: Brian Adams on 100.1 WJRZ. I'm Matt Knight. Another great hour of Jersey's greatest hits are on the way. A band that was at the Stone Pony Summer Stage this past Thursday. Gin Blossoms coming up in the next hour. Music from The Clash. And we'll get you excited with the Pointer Sisters. All coming up after 6. Stick around for more of JRZ music. Mike Parker, what do you got for us on the Monday ride?
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2: Some delays in Wall Township on 34 on the southbound side, approaching Route 35 and 70. That's an accident being cleared. And 35 picks up the delay from there down and across the Manasquan River into Point Beach. It does get better south of Broadway. Through Manalunking, we're slow in both directions. Through Bayhead, we're slow in both directions. Southbound Parkway, a little heavy in the exit 91 in Brick, and again through Lakewood and down through Toms River. Route 9 slow in Lakewood between 70 and County Line Road. Southbound heavy into the Parkway. More delays as you travel in Beechwood and Forkett River. Southbound Parkway a little sluggish. Toms River tolls to exit 82. I am Mike Barker with the Jersey Road Report.
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0: 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Rock the Casbah's on JRZ.

0: Jersey's greatest hits with Jersey's own. You got Bruce on 100.1 WJRZ. I'm Matt Knight. 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I'm Matt Knight. Stick around. More of Jersey's greatest hits before Dan Torrey takes over at the 7 o'clock hour for the 70s at 7. 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
2: Some delays in Wall Township on 34 on the southbound side, approaching Route 35 and 70. That's an accident being cleared. And 35 picks up the delay from there down and across the Manasquan River into Point Beach. It does get better south of Broadway. Through Manalokin, we're slow in both directions. Through Bayhead, we're slow in both directions. Southbound Parkway, a little heavy in the exit 91 in Brick, and again through Lakewood and down through Toms River. Route 9 slow in Lakewood between 70 and County Line Road. Southbound heavy into the Parkway. More delays as you travel in Beechwood and Forkett River. Southbound Parkway a little sluggish. Toms River tolls to exit 82. I am Mike Barker with the Jersey Road Report.
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10: Tonight, expect a heavy thunderstorm in the early evening, followed by partly cloudy skies and high humidity. These storms could bring flooding downpours and localized damaging wind gusts. The low will be 73 degrees. Tomorrow will be partly sunny, hot, and humid with a chance of a thunderstorm in some areas late in the afternoon. The high will reach 93 degrees. Tomorrow night will be mostly cloudy and humid with a low of 71 degrees. With the AccuWeather Forecast, I'm meteorologist.
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Paula Abdul on 100.1 WJRZ, Jersey's Greatest Hits. I'm Matt Knight, a song that I completely forgot about until a couple of years ago when it was featured on literally every commercial. 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

0: a staple on Friday night videos back in the 80s from Van Halen and Panama from 100.1 WJRZ. I'm Matt Knight, turning it over to Dan Turi because he's got a whole lot of 70s tunes to play for you next in the 70s at 7. Starts the show off with Peter Frampton, music from Pure Prairie League, Tommy James, Dragging the Line, and so much more. It's coming up next, the 70s at 7 on JRZ. Enjoy it. Be safe. Be well. Back with you again tomorrow. Final look at our Monday ride with Mike Barker.
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2: Some slowdowns on Route 70 on the westbound side in Manasquan approaching Riverview Drive. That is an accident being cleared. Delays go right back to Route 34 and Route 35. 35, some delays in Bayhead and Manaloking, but a lot better than they were. Parkway, a good ride down through Ocean and Monmouth County. Little volume on Route 9 in Lakewood between Route 70 and 88. Southbound between Beechwood and Manahawkin, we're in good shape. Little volume on 37 in Tom's River, right by 166. I am Mike Barker with the Jersey Road Report.
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A Monday night, we are back in the 70s for the full hour. Glad you could be here. It is Dan Turi. We move to 1978, Donna Summer, top five. Heaven Knows with Brooklyn Dreams for 70s at 7. It's 100.1 WJRZ.

0: 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Like this.
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at Swamp Rock back in the day. Holly's Long Cool Woman in a Black Dress, 1971 the year. It is Dan Turi. Thanks for coming back in time with me tonight. We wrap it up on a Monday evening with nothing but 70s. This one from Pure Prairie League, Amy, as we continue. 70s at 7, it's 100.1 WJRZ.

0: music of the summer of 1971, Tommy James solo. After he left the Shondells, his biggest solo hit there, Dragging the Line. 70s at 7, it is Dan Turi. Thanks for joining me tonight. And August 10th already today, and moving toward back to school. Nothing we could do about it. But we can give you $1,000 with our back to school sweepstakes. How about it? 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Then you can resume the 100.1 days of summer at JRZ. More great 70s on the way next.
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7: Tonight, expect a heavy thunderstorm in the early evening, followed by partly cloudy skies and high humidity.
16: These storms could bring flooding, downpours, and localized damaging wind gusts. The low will be 73 degrees. Tomorrow will be partly sunny, hot, and humid with a chance of a thunderstorm in some areas late in the afternoon. The high will reach 93 degrees. Tomorrow night will be mostly cloudy and humid with a low of 71 degrees. With the AccuWeather forecast, I'm meteorologist.
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0: Rivers was in theaters when that one was on the charts in 1977. Steve Miller Band, Jet Airliner. 70s at 7, it is Dan Turi, a Monday night. We're back in the 70s for the full hour. We got our 1972 here. Main ingredient, everybody plays the fool. It's JRZ.
1: Okay, so your heart broke. 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

James Taylor from the summer of 1975, his version, How Sweet It Is to Be Loved by You, covering Marvin Gaye. It is Dan Turi. 70s at 7. We continue here, a group that got together at Rutgers, Looking Glass. Brandy, you're a fine girl, JRZ.

0: 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Like this.
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0: Barry from 76, play that funky music on this Monday. Hey, coming up Wednesday, we've got our next Berkeley Sounds of Summer concert, Veterans Park in Bayville. It gets underway at 6 o'clock this week. 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
1: 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Saturday, August 29th, Jerry Garcia's Symphonic Orchestra. 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